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6: Mm-hmm. You already know Monday through Friday, 10 a.m. to 3 p.m., I got you covered with a whole lot of power. And I'm bringing some of your favorite celebrities along for that ride, too, like the latest Miguel.
7: What's up, Persian? How are you?
6: Funny Marco.
8: 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You should do anime.
6: And Wale.
9: You probably wonder why I sound like this. It's because Persian Nicole told me to do this against my will. It's cool because she's my favorite radio person. She makes my palms blush.
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0: This is a severe thunderstorm warning for Carroll County, Frederick County, Howard County, and Montgomery County, effective until 11:08 p.m.
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And I help with the lease. 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
4: Good morning, family. It's St. Patrick. 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
4: You know who I can't stand? I can't stand Top Dog. Every time I turn on the radio, I hear him. Now he's on TV. I turned on the TV. I seen a commercial on my TV. He got billboards up everywhere. You can't get away from him. He on the sides of buses. He's everywhere. Now he's sponsoring stuff. You seen it coming down the timeline. Can't get away from him. We get it. Then the guy on the radio, I really hate him. His voice is irritating. It drives me crazy. I be driving. I be trying to snatch the radio out the car when he come on. He irritates me. Then my kids. He got my kids in it. My kids walking around talking about they gonna bite me. Then my dog. Looking at him funny like, I'm ready to get rid of you too. Get away from me. Please deliver this message to Top Dog. Tell him whatever point you was trying to prove, you proved it. If you get into an accident, that's who you call. Top Dog Law.
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0: keep your hands up.
1: You just got robbed. You just got robbed.
0: By Pork Chop.
1: You just got robbed.
0: And Shay Parker.
1: Hey, hey.
0: Quicksilver pulled out his thing.
1: What?
0: Oh, wait a minute.
1: All right. Let's close out.
2: Right. Safari.
3: 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The King of the South is coming. It's T.I.

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0: 10, girl, you a 10. Girl, you a 10, girl, you a 10, girl, you a 10. Girl, you a 10, girl, you a 10, girl, you a 10. Girl, you a 10, girl, you a 10, girl, you a 10.
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3: This is Reality Radio. The reality is every generation experiences a technology powerful enough to change society. Transistor radios were replaced by boomboxes. 8-track tapes were replaced by cassettes, cassettes by discs. Landlines were replaced by cell phones. Television was replaced by cable, then satellite. Now everybody is streaming. However, this generation will inherit the first technology that can imitate thought itself. And all of us must decide how we will embrace artificial intelligence. AI is the first technology that will require us to set moral parameters for its usage. We must now decide what AI should be allowed and what should be prohibited. We must decide what happens to creativity, labor, truth, privacy, empathy, and democracy, and who will benefit. What will we require to remain uniquely human?
4: 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What's your reality?
5: What's your reality? What's your reality?
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7: You know who I can't stand? I can't stand Top Dog. Every time I turn on the radio, I hear, now he's on TV. I turned on the TV. I seen a commercial on my TV. He got billboards up everywhere. You can't get away from him. He on the sides of buses. He's everywhere. Now he's sponsoring stuff. You seen it coming down.

0: why? Can't get away from him. We get it. Then the guy on the radio, I really hate him. His voice is irritating. It drives me crazy. I be driving, I be trying to snatch the radio out the car when he come on. He irritates me. Then my kids, he got my kids in it. My kids walking around talking about they gonna bite me. Then my dog, looking at him funny like, I'm ready to get rid of you too. Get away from me. Please deliver this message to Top Dog. Tell him whatever point you was trying to prove, you proved it. If you get into an accident, that's who you call. Top Dog Law.
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0: Don Cartagena's back with another one. Fat Joe featuring Jadakiss and Young Miami, letting you know he's him. 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
1: Hey, it's Persia Nicole, the power to pee, baby. And if you're tired of hanging out with them other midday shows, you don't win no tickets, come to Death Row. 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
3: Mm-hmm. You already know Monday through Friday, 10 a.m. to 3 p.m. I got you covered with a whole lot of power. And I'm bringing some of your favorite celebrities along for that ride, too. Like the latest, Miguel.
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6: You probably wonder why I sound like this. It's because Persian Nicole told me to do this against my will. 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She makes my palms blush.
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8: You know who I can't stand? 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Now he's on TV. I turned on the TV. I seen a commercial on my TV. He got billboards up everywhere. You can't get away from him. He on the sides of buses. He's everywhere. Now he's sponsoring stuff. You seen it coming down the timeline. Can't get away from him. We get it. Then the guy on the radio, I really hate him. His voice is irritating. It drives me crazy. I be driving. I be trying to snatch the radio out the car when he come on. He irritates me. Then my kids. He got my kids in it. My kids walking around talking about they gonna bite me. Then my dog. I'm looking at him funny like, I'm ready to get rid of you too. Get away from me. Please deliver this message to Top Dog. Tell him whatever point you was trying to prove, you proved it. If you get into an accident, that's who you call. Top Dog.
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0: 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All here all summer long. We are 92Q. Exactly that. 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
1: Is there any hope in the future that Kelson and Miss Parker for real might become an item?
2: 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Like, is she a type?
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4: He likes light-skinned girls with jet black hair.
2: He like pretty girls.
4: I am pretty girls.
1: Facts are weird.
2: That's debatable.
4: And you know lovely. What? You know what's not debatable?
2: No.
4: Your fact. You, that's not right, debatable. Right, oh,
1: we gotta wrap this up.
2: No. Give me
4: you
2: one
4: know
2: second.
4: What? And I might be ugly
2: up.
4: To somebody.
2: I know we gotta wrap it up.
4: But I look good to my mama and to my man.
2: You
4: okay?
2: Was ugly. I said you wasn't pretty. You're
4: and
2: beautiful.
4: And I said
2: you're beautiful.
1: My gosh.
2: See,

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1: near you.
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4: Mm-hmm. You already know Monday through Friday, 10 a.m. to 3 p.m., I got you covered with a whole lot of power. And I'm bringing some of your favorite celebrities along for that ride, too, like the latest Miguel.
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0: Tasha.
1: What's up?
0: It's good to have you on the show, you know.
1: I'm glad to be here.
0: I never thought that this would happen.
1: You know what? Everything is possible in life.
0: Everything is possible. Yes. And you are showing the girls that. But how do you feel about your name not only being on all the tizzoos and stuff, as soon as I say, oh, Tasha K, I say, oh, who is that? The messy girl? The girl that says, how do you feel about your name and messy being in the same sentence?
1: I'm messy. I am messy. I don't know why people be trying to act like they ain't messy.
0: Are you aware?
1: I am aware.
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4: Mm-hmm. You already know Monday through Friday, 10 a.m. to 3 p.m. I got you covered with a whole lot of power. And I'm bringing some of your favorite celebrities along for that ride, too. Like the latest Miguel.
5: What's up, Persian? 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
5: Your voice is amazing. 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
6: You probably wonder why I sound like this. It's because Persian Nicole told me to do this against my will. It's cool because she's my favorite radio person. She makes my palms blush.
7: 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The king of the south is coming. It's

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hear you like I'm young. You better not ever go to cell block one. To any that talk to him and they in love, just make sure you hide your little sister from him. They tell me Chubb's the only one that get your hand-me-downs and party after party playing with his nose now. And Baka got a weird case, why is he around? Certified lover boys, certified pedophiles. 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

up some slaves. 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

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Any little thing and thing that he be doing, cause it doesn't matter, cause I'm gonna dead it, then I'm gonna murder everything and anything about a boom, about a bing. I gotta do a lot of things to make it clear to a couple niggas that I always win, and then I gotta get it again and again and again.

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They locked him up. He did a U-turn, they locked him up. And then he took the damn woman with him, took Tiny down the way. Tiny had never been locked up until this. He wants to go down there and drop a hit.

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9: The reality is every generation experiences a technology powerful enough to change society. Transistor radios were replaced by boomboxes. 8-track tapes were replaced by cassettes, cassettes by discs. Landlines were replaced by cell phones. Television was replaced by cable, then satellite. Now, everybody is streaming. However, this generation will inherit the first technology that can imitate thought itself. And all of us must decide how we will embrace artificial intelligence. AI is the first technology that will require us to set moral parameters for its usage. We must now decide what AI should be allowed and what should be prohibited. We must decide what happens to creativity, labor, truth, privacy, empathy, and democracy, and who will benefit. What will we require to remain uniquely human?
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1: 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Everything is possible in life.
0: Everything is possible. Yes. And you are showing the girls that. But how do you feel about your name not only being on all the tizzoos and stuff, as soon as I say, oh, Tasha K, I say, oh, who is that? The messy girl? The girl that says, how do you feel about your name and messy being in the same sentence?
1: 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I am messy. I don't know why people be trying to act like they ain't messy.
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11: You know who I can't stand? I can't stand Top Dog. Every time I turn on the radio, I hear him. Now he's on TV. I turned on the TV. I seen a commercial on my TV. He got billboards up everywhere. You can't get away from him. He on the sides of buses. He's everywhere. Now he's sponsoring stuff. You seen it coming down the timeline. Can't get away from him. We get it. Then the guy on the radio, I really hate him. His voice is irritating. It drives me crazy. I be driving. I be trying to snatch the radio out the car when he come on. He irritates me. Then my kids, he got my kids in it. My kids walking around talking about they gonna bite me. Then my dog, looking at him funny like, I'm ready to get rid of you too. Get away from me. Please deliver this message to Top Dog. Tell him whatever point you was trying to prove, you proved it. If you get into an accident, that's who you call. Top Dog Law.

0: over. 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Trying to get that bag like a soldier.
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Country old, gathered out the mud, 6-1-0, thug old. 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Hit her, making them play, stacking that pay. Buy me whatever I want, oh. Hit her, 3-pointers on the chain. Fresh new J's, AMG, switch lanes, oh. Never been a boat or a lame old. Never switched up on the gang, oh. Street cred good always, oh. Let me put this cook on your face, oh. Hit her. I ain't in your beats and you ain't in mine. Hit her. Yeah, we both outside. That's my type, but hit.

I can hit my section, he be in heels. We can go bottle for bottle in this junk. Strip club stunt, I'm a stunt hard. We can go dollar for dollar in this junk. He missed the get it done. I'm Mrs. One of One. Fall in love every time we link. He got me sprung.com. Mind these girls can't keep it peace. I ain't stressing on you, you ain't stressing on me. Boy, I don't wanna push you on a leash. You a dog, I'm a dog, we can keep it in the street. I ain't in your bits and you ain't in mine. Yeah, we both outside. That's my type, but hit

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1: 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What up, man? 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

0: 10, girl, you a 10. 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

0: Don Cartagena's back with another one. Fat Joe featuring Jadakiss and Young Miami, letting you know he's him. Victory Lap, right here on 92Q.
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1: What's up?
0: It's good to have you on the show, you know.
1: I'm glad to be here.
0: I never thought that this would happen.
1: You know what? Everything is possible in life.
0: Everything is possible. Yes. And you are showing the girls that. But how do you feel about your name not only being on all the tizzoos and stuff, as soon as I say, oh, Tasha K, I say, oh, who is that? The messy girl? The girl that says, how do you feel about your name and messy being in the same sentence?
1: I'm messy. I am messy. I don't know why people be trying to act like they ain't messy. I am aware.
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2: Now he's on TV. I turned on the TV. I seen a commercial on my TV. He got billboards up everywhere. You can't get away from him. He on the sides of buses. He's everywhere. Now he's sponsoring stuff. You seen it coming down the timeline. Can't get away from him. We get it. Then the guy on the radio. I really hate him. His voice is irritating. It drives me crazy. I be driving. I be trying to snatch the radio out the car when he come on. He irritates me. Then my kids. He got my kids in it. My kids walking around talking about they gonna bite me. Then my dog. Looking at him funny like, I'm ready to get rid of you too. Get away from me. Please deliver this message to Top Dog. Tell him whatever point you was trying to prove, you proved it. If you get into an accident, that's who you call. Top Dog.
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Exactly that. 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

0: honest. What I want to say is I love you guys. 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And I got to go to work.
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back when I dance. On that demon time, she might start her OnlyFans. Big B and that B stand for bands. 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I say left cheek, right cheek.

0: 92 Q Me Chop, Shea Parker. Call it B-Day. Happy birthday to Beyonce. Already, you already know the vibes when Beyonce gets here. She's going to already make the vibe happen on her birthday. So just expect to hear a whole lot of Beyonce today. Also, it is, I don't know what's going on with this weather. Maybe it's just me, but like when I say bananas last night, it had that started around a low after 12:30-ish. I caught myself trying to get some rest early. And then around 12:30, I felt like I was in the Wizard of Oz and the tornado slash monsoon slash eruption just came out of nowhere. All of a sudden, I hear banging on my house and the trees. I mean, it was unreal. Like, absolutely unreal last night. If anybody was out there in that weather last night, you know, I don't know what it was, if it was a tornado or a hurricane or a storm or a combination of everything, but prayerfully, everybody is safe. I know a whole lot of power outage just happened last night. Now, even when I woke up this morning, my clock was blinking, which means my power went out probably overnight when I was asleep. So if you realize you wake up or some people are waking up late, you might gotta give them a little grace. Normally I wouldn't, but sometimes you gotta give a little grace because unfortunately if the alarm clock went out, you know, it is what it is. But I'm hearing it might be some school closings today. So give me 5 minutes just to research to make sure I say it correctly because I don't want to give the wrong locations. I already saw that Prince George's announcing that they're closing because of a lot of the power outages. But give me 5 minutes just to do a little research. And when I get back at 5, I'll give you an update if your child has school or not today because of all this weather and power outages. So give me 5 minutes. Good morning.
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4: 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And I'm bringing some of your favorite celebrities along for that ride, too. Like the latest, Miguel.
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5: All right, Baltimore, good morning to you. 92Q News Update brought to you by BGE and Empower Maryland. Happy Friday to you. We made it. And the Maryland Supreme Court says question 3 can appear on November's ballot, but its wording must be revised. Opponents had sued to block it. Governor Wes Moore calls it the ruling a victory for democracy and urges a yes vote. A Baltimore man faces charges in a road rage shooting. Police say 40-year-old Brandon Allison fired at another driver on the outer loop of the Beltway Wednesday near 295. No one was hurt and a loaded handgun was found in his car. Gas prices are at their highest ever for Labor Day weekend, with the national average above $4.14 a gallon, up from 408 last week and 320 a year ago. Traffic changes in downtown Baltimore for Saturday's Charm City Live begin today near Ward Memorial Plaza. 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As the rain is coming down this morning, especially if you near downtown, as high as the day will actually go up in the 80s, and looks like sunshine with showers and a slight chance of storms today. Okay, true story. 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Then they called Attorney Big Al. 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

0: Welcome to the weekend, of course, a rainy, ugly weekend, but it's okay. We are above ground, so we are blessed and highly favored in real life. The Quicksilver Morning Show, by the way, on the queue. What up, Shea Parker?
1: Happy Friday and happy Labor Day weekend. Hopefully, it's a long one for you.
0: Well, if you're in Prince George's County, you get a longer weekend than everybody else because I'll just make sure I did my research. All Prince George's County public schools will be closed today. Everyone due to early morning storms that have left a large number of schools and offices without power.
1: Wow.
0: So if you have any young people that live in Prince George's County, just go ahead and text them, or I don't know if you want to tell them now, don't even wake up. You can go ahead and sit this one out today.
1: I know the teachers are like, whew.
0: Four-day weekend. That's a four-day weekend.
1: Because what is this, the second week of school?
0: Yeah, for Prince George,
1: for most
0: yes.
1: schools, maybe the second mm-hmm. or the third week. And listen, if the parents are telling me that they're beat down getting back on this school schedule, I already know the teachers are too. So enjoy your day off.
0: Did you actually hear or like were you asleep when the storm hit last night?
1: Probably so.
0: It didn't wake you up. It woke me up. It happened around 12:30-ish, at least in my neighborhood.
1: Okay, so yes, I was knocked out by then.
0: I was as well. It woke me up, though. It was serious. Like, this wasn't like your normal. This is why so many power outages are happening. Like, it was like, I remember, like, hearing a little rumble, and I'm like, what the hell is happening? So I go back to sleep, and then it was like hail and boom,
1: hail.
0: Boom. I mean, just everything.
1: Oh,
0: the trees.
1: I totally missed it.
0: So, and the wind was so heavy, the trees near my house were, like, banging on my house. So,
1: wow.
0: And it was like a serious storm, tornado, thunderstorm.
1: And how long did that last?
0: At least an hour. At least. I heard like stuff in my backyard blowing around. I mean, it was bad.
1: Bro, ain't nobody told me nothing.
0: a gummy before bed or something?
1: Not at all. I was just really, really tired. I had a busy last couple of days. I was just tired. Luteal phase vibes. I'd be knocked out, okay? Slobbing on the pillow, getting good sleep.
0: I'm normally that way.
1: The storm.
0: Normally that way. This wasn't your normal, but for schools to be closed, it tells you how serious it was.
1: Right, because like, hail is crazy.
0: This was, but it wasn't just the rain. It was the wind. It was like lightning. It was like it brought the ruckus.
1: Wait, was hail really coming down?
0: Yes. Like it was hail. It was.
1: Not me.
0: When
1: not my
0: was,
1: flabbers being gassed.
0: I don't know how you slept through it, because I'm exhausted when I get to bed. But normally I can sleep through things. But this literally woke me up out of bed to the point where like
1: maybe it didn't get that crazy where I am, because you know we live a good little distance apart, and you really live in PG. Like I
0: don't know.
1: I'm in PG, but it is like literally on the borderline of.
0: But this happened in Baltimore. It happened everywhere. All of Maryland. It wasn't just
1: and,
0: like
1: and
0: one.
1: And Baltimore.
0: All of Maryland.
1: You all heard all this?
0: Yes.
1: Well.
0: And in my little family group chat, and they talking like that. It brought the ruckus.
1: I'm glad you all were up, but let's just thank God for covering us.
0: Yes. Amen.
1: When
0: amen.
1: I say I was sleeping peacefully like a baby, didn't even know. And that is just a testament to how God covers us from all hurt, harm, and danger. Even the hurt, harm, and danger you don't even know about.
0: I'm praying for that nobody got hurt last night, because this is one of those things where a lot of trees went down.
1: Right.
0: That's why so much power, a lot of trees went down last night and you know knocked out power in a lot of places all over Maryland. So,
1: well, let's
0: again,
1: not get like Gary, Indiana. Okay?
0: Oh, my God. Please don't
1: let's
0: even bring it up, bro. It's too damn early.
1: Back up.
0: All right, man. Once again, if you're in Prince George's Public Schools, you are officially closed today due to all the power outages. All right? Good morning.
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1: Let's get the party started. 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
1: Quicksilver, Pork Shop, Shea Parker. 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

0: Happy Friday. Happy Friday, of course, from the Quicksilver Morning Show right here on the QME Chopper Shea Parker. If you're in Baltimore City, Baltimore County, most of the other schools, you're good and on time. But if you live in Prince George's County, all Prince George's County schools are closed due to the power outages from the storm that came overnight. So it is what it is.
1: I'm going to be honest.
0: Be honest always, baby girl.
1: I hope I don't sound ridiculous. But earlier this week, we talked about how Pepco is increasing everyone's bills starting this month, by the way.
0: Gotcha.
1: If you missed that news, you can see it at quicksilvershow.com. But I just kind of feel like Pepco, at this point, BGE, you too, you should be working around the clock. Ain't no hours off, ain't no time off, ain't no days off. Right. Or as expensive as electricity is right now.
0: Why can't you get it back going in a timely fashion?
1: Yeah, like talking about like 2 hours back time.
2: Yeah.
1: It's 2026, everybody.
2: Yeah.
1: Keep raising the prices, but the quality of service in times such as these is not increasing.
0: You might be onto something here, Shay, because now I think about it, the storm happened around midnight and school normally don't start until, what, 8 o'clock?
1: Why we can't like,
0: why
1: get
0: we
1: it are, done?
0: Why are they already canceling school in Pennsylvania?
2: Well, because of power outages. One thing about BG&E, there's a lot of transformers. There's a
0: transformers?
2: Lot of circuits and parts that need to be managed and then rolled out and then tested. Takes a while. So big shout out to BG&E, and don't forget, energy conservation is at its finest when dealing with Exelon.
0: What is this, a commercial?
1: Are they paying right, you?
0: Was this a paid ad? Was this a paid ad?
2: And might be.
1: For those who don't know, BGE and Pepco are both owned by Exelon. So
2: yes.
1: they are the same to me.
0: It's a different name.
2: They
0: right.
2: are.
0: Different
1: so Pepco,
0: category.
1: When you mess up, BGE, you mess up too. And vice versa. Get out there and get that electricity back up because school just opened. It's no reason why they out of school this fast.
0: And Prince George's County, they're not upset about it. The teacher's even like, all right, cool. 4-day weekend. We are
2: right.
0: Friday, Saturday,
2: right.
0: Sunday, and Monday.
2: Listen, that's dope.
0: We're good. Right. We're the only ones complaining. They not complaining.
2: Facts. Not at all.
0: At all.
1: I'm only complaining because I really do have a really strong love-hate, leaning on the side of hate relationship Damn. With capitalism right now.
2: Mm.
1: And I'm just over everybody because everybody want to get paid, but nobody wants to provide 10-10 service.
0: Mm. Where's my ding?
1: Ding, ding, ding.
0: You're right.
1: Okay, I'm done.
0: Right, man.
1: It's too damn early.
0: Enough about that. Of course, top of the hour, 7 o'clock, it's Swift Mix time. It is Beyonce's birthday.
2: You already know,
0: so,
2: I know, Beyonce.
0: So, Beyonce at 7.
1: It's B-Day, baby.
2: Yes,
0: then again at 9.
2: Huh?
0: Then again at 5.
2: See, why not?
0: Then again at 9.
2: Why not?
1: You can never have enough Beyonce.
0: All right, good morning.
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3: 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A Baltimore County officer shot an armed woman Thursday in Middle River. She's critically injured. In Southwest Baltimore, 16-year-old boy faces attempted murder charges after police say he shot a man during a fight Wednesday at a corner store on Hilton Street. With jurors in the Lindsey Clancy triple murder case in Massachusetts resumed deliberations today after the judge clarified the definition of reasonable doubt. Clancy admitted killing her three children but pleaded not guilty by reason of insanity. Now, the Orioles lost to Boston 6-5 as Adley Rutschman hit two homers in his Baltimore return. Tonight's game starts at 7:05. Ravens DT Nnamdi Madubuike is back in team drills as he recovers from a neck injury. It's not too late. There are thousands of kids waiting over a year for a sponsor, and they're wait today. Sponsor Child with Compassion. Text radio to 83393. 75 degrees outside. Mostly sunny today with showers and a slight storm chance with temperatures in the upper 80s. And this Labor Day weekend looks really nice. 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Happy Friday to you. 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
0: Happy birthday, go Beyonce. It's your birthday. We gon' party like it's your birthday.
1: Uh-huh.
0: Go Beyonce. It's your birthday. We gon' party like it's your birthday. Hold on,
1: hey.
0: Man.

0: Beyonce's one of one. 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
0: she got a son, daughter, and on the run. Part two is the song. Oh man, Quicksilver got it going on.
1: All right, don't mess up her birthday song. You was doing really good. Mind you, my mom's birthday is tomorrow. So I don't know what that means, her having a birthday so close to Beyonce.
0: Your mom birthday like Beyonce. Mm-hmm. I mean, your mom is like Beyonce. Mm-hmm. I mean, your mom is just like the B.
1: Honestly, they do have some similar qualities.
0: I can see your mom looking like Beyonce. Ooh, she fine. Dang.
1: Now, Virgos, it's really your season. September Virgos, it's your season to act up, okay?
0: Act up like Beyonce. Today is her birthday.
1: Uh-huh.
0: Imagine having the same birthday as Beyonce. You don't get no love. They just shout out her.
1: Well, hey, you sharing a birthday with someone great.
2: That's right. It'd be your mother birthday. It'd be your mother birthday, your husband, wife. You on the internet tomorrow. Happy birthday, Beyonce. Like she going to see you and like it.
1: Wow. You know what?
2: And just skip over your wife's birthday today, too.
1: Exactly. You know what grinds my gears when I see people post celebrities for their birthday and don't know them. Don't post their friends and family. Don't repost none of that. But you gonna post Beyonce on her birthday with Beyonce.
0: Congratulations, Beyonce. I see you got that new wine, that stuff you put out. Yeah, that new hair care. Yeah, Beyonce. Let me put it on my page and my story.
1: You could pass on the glory right now today if Beyonce wouldn't know or care.
0: At all.
1: Happy birthday to Beyonce and to the rest of the Virgos.
0: Right. All right, enough about Beyonce's birthday. We'll play some of Beyonce around 9 o'clock for the quick mix. Right now okay. It is Think Quick Time.
1: All right, I'm going to give you a word.
0: Beyonce on my mind.
1: You'll have to sing that exact word in a real actual song in under 5 seconds, 3 rounds, and you're our Think Quick winner on a Friday. Start calling us right now. Quick. 410-481-9292.
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22: Well, 92Q traffic, good morning to you, brought to you by Compassion International. We're still watching this accident out in Anne Arundel County. This is on Dorsey Road, and this involves some poles and wires down as you move towards Shepley Avenue. Also out in Brooklyn, we got reports of an accident on Church Street. This is right at Fairhaven. Also a fallen tree on Fairhaven near Osborne Road, so please watch out. A disabled vehicle has been moved to the left shoulder. This is on 95 southbound at O'Donnell Street. An accident out on Pulaski Highway. This is right near Monument Street. Also in Ellicott City, we got this accident on 108 near 103 Odella Avenue, northbound to southbound. It's blocked due to a fallen tree out in Baltimore County, moving towards Frederick Road. This is actually in the Catonsville area. It's not too late. There are thousands of kids waiting over a year for a sponsor in their way today. Sponsor a child with compassion. 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
1: 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Of course, this is the Quicksilver Morning Show right here on 92Q. Myself, Chop Shea Parker, baby.
2: Good morning, bro.
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3: Yes, it is. Call us now if you want to play. 410-481-9292.
4: Hi.
1: Good morning.
4: Good morning.
1: Are you ready to play Think Quick?
4: Yes.
1: All right, what's your name? Where you calling from?
4: My name is Karen, and I'm calling from Baltimore.
1: If you don't mind me asking, how old are you?
4: I'm 8.
1: Oh, tippy top player. I thought you sounded like a young person. All right, good luck.
3: Your first word is four. F-O-R, four.
1: 3, 2.
2: Damn it,
3: stay in school, tippy tot.
2: Yeah.
1: Kids can get hung up on too.
3: Yeah, definitely.
1: Rick Silver Morning Show.
5: Good morning.
1: Good morning. What's your name? Where you calling from?
5: I'm Taylor. I'm calling from Baltimore.
1: Taylor? Gang, here we go. 5 seconds on the clock.
3: Your first word is four. F-O-R, four.
1: 3, 2, and...
2: Well, we tried.
3: Because nice four is like a freebie.
2: Yeah.
3: For you,
1: last
3: I will.
1: One. Last
2: That's
1: one.
2: What I thought of, too.
1: Good morning.
4: Good morning.
1: All right.
4: What's your name?
3: Yes. Brandy.
1: What's your name? Where you calling from?
4: This is Brandy from Over East, the real Brandy from Over East.
2: Not the fake.
4: I know who that other girl was.
1: All right, Brandy.
3: All right, girl. Your first word is four. F-O-R. Four.
1: 4, 3.
2: Brandy, you
4: for the
2: what?
4: Love of money.
1: You
4: for the love
1: got it.
4: Of money.
1: Had my finger on the dial.
3: Don't piss us off, Brandy.
2: Right.
4: I'm sorry.
2: One.
4: I'm sorry. It's early.
2: Nobody want to hear none of these excuses.
3: I'm just kidding. These your second word is like. L-I-K-E. Like.
4: Like you, I ain't never had nobody show me all the things that they could show me in a special thing like that. That one.
1: All right.
2: Okay. I've never heard nobody do that whole part without, like, catching that breath to do that.
3: I ain't never had nobody show me all the things that you done show me in the special way you feel. When you hold me,
2: you
3: should always be together, baby. That's what you told me and not believe it.
4: And I believe you because I ain't never had nobody do me like you.
2: No one asked Brandy. She was over here doing it by herself. And here you come.
4: She needed some help. That's my homegirl. I had to help her out.
2: No, she didn't, Kelly.
3: All right, Brandy.
2: Beyonce did it by herself.
3: Your last and final word.
1: It wasn't Beyonce on that record, by the way.
2: I know. Never mind. Go ahead, yo.
1: Keep going.
2: Boy.
3: Your last and final word is goes. G-O-E-S. Goes.
1: 5, 4, 3.
4: That's
1: two.
4: How life goes.
1: That's something you made up, Brandon. What is that?
4: No, it's not. That's not. I didn't make it up.
1: All right, what is it? Confirm it.
3: Are you talking about that's the way love goes?
4: Oh, yeah. I said the wrong
3: word.
4: Oh,
3: no, man.
2: Right. I knew what
1: that's
2: she tried
1: the way
2: to say.
1: Life goes.
3: And
1: that's
3: she didn't even
2: way.
3: See it like that.
2: That's
3: she was
2: the way
3: like,
2: life
3: that's
2: goes.
3: The way life goes. Girl, what is that?
2: That's the way.
1: That's the way.
2: That's the way.
1: That's the way love goes. All right, man. No winner for Think
3: yeah,
1: Quick this morning, no winner for the weekend. All right, Shea Parker, what do you have coming up next?
3: BET is bringing back something big, and I think you're going to like it. I'll tell you exactly what it is coming up next at 7:50.
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17: Baltimore Job City 92Q News Update brought to you by Mattress Firm. And Baltimore health officials confirmed a rabid fox was found in the West Arlington neighborhood of Northwest Baltimore. Residents should check pets for bites or scratches. Meanwhile, Harford County is placing 15,000 rabies vaccine baits after 22 raccoons tested positive this year. Well, the Trump administration is asking the Supreme Court to block some mail ballots, escalating a fight over voting rules just 2 months before.

0: Get them feels. So what it feel like outside to you?
1: Diva, girl, it feel like crab legs and cutwater outside.
0: Crab legs and cutwater. That's exactly what it feel like. They mixing. What? They mixing
1: Diva,
0: the cutwater with something
1: like
0: too.
1: I can't talk right now with my homegirls at the dice game.
0: It feel like a dice game outside for sure.
1: Look, and you can tell it's nice outside, Diva. I'm riding down the street, the dirt bike sound. I'm like, oh, I like this type of weather.
0: It's time, y'all. We done been through it. All that snow, we been through it. We deserve this.
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0: Shay Parker, what you got? What you got?
9: BET is bringing back one of its signature award shows. We'll get into it next. But first, Ravens owner Steve Bisciotti's foundation is committing to giving $3 million in scholarships to Morgan State University students.
10: Come on, go Bears!
9: Yes, and it's all for the Ozzie Newsome Scholars Program. Now, this money will be spent over an 8-year period for 40 new scholars. So every 4 years from now until 4 years from now, they will choose 10 students to get $15,000 per year. And here's the kicker. They must be from a Baltimore City school.
10: Nice.
0: I love that. Let's go Ravens. Dope. This is why the Ravens is the best team in the world.
9: Well,
0: this is why.
10: I heard that they're going to the Super Bowl.
9: Pretty dope news. Now, if you have a kid who goes to Morgan or is thinking about it, then definitely keep the Ozzie Newsome Scholars Program on your radar. You can contact the school's financial aid or advancement office for more information.
0: I love that.
9: Let's get into some entertainment news, though. There's been a lot of talk about Dame Dash and him basically going broke. Even his daughter came out and publicly said that she's had to loan him money from time to time. They even lived together at one point.

0: and was threatened with eviction because he wasn't paying his part of the rent. Mm. Anyway, now, according to reports, the rights to his life story are up for grabs. Yeah, he's going through bankruptcy chapter 7 right now, and a judge has approved a plan to auction off the rights to his life story to help pay the $25 million debt that he owes. But guess what the starting bid for his life story is? Just please, guess.
1: Please, I hope it ain't low.
0: Please just guess.
2: No, I'm not gonna guess.
0: I really want to know
2: the
0: what
2: the fall of Damon Dash is think. Like. It's like
1: I
2: want to
1: say 250,000.
0: 250,000?
1: Yes.
0: Okay. What about
2: I'm
0: you?
2: I'm not quick? Guessing. I can't. Not dang. I feel horrible. This is once
1: you bugged.
2: He was once the guy. He was once the standard. He was once the person you inspired to be.
1: He called everybody Chatty Patty and then turned into a Chatty Patty.
0: Then, I don't know, that clip from The Breakfast Club didn't age well when he was talking about, you got a job, you got a boss.
1: Yeah.
0: Well, it looked like you about cookies. To have a boss too, because if someone owns your life story, then...
2: How much is it, Shay? Hey, just go and tell us.
0: Well, now before I say this, mind you, Dame at his peak was worth several million dollars.
1: Yeah.
0: Like in the upwards of like hundreds of millions of dollars.
2: 400 to 500 million.
0: And back
2: easily.
0: Then,
2: easily.
0: That was crazy.
1: Right.
0: His life story rights are going for $37,000.
1: Oh my God, I'm buying them. Quick, come on.
0: $37,000. Can you imagine working all your life, getting to that level, being worth that much money, and your life story is going for $37,000?
1: That's crazy.
0: Yeah, that honestly it's just
1: in that case,
0: sad.
1: My life story
0: mind.
1: Gotta be $3.48. Easy.
0: Now there can be competing bids. Right now, there's only one production company who has put in a bid, and they have until September 23rd to put in any other offers.
1: 50 Cent ain't said nothing yet.
0: 50 Cent hasn't said anything yet.
1: You gotta be waiting.
2: He gonna
1: it.
2: Buy it just to be. Petty.
1: Right.
0: I did see people online saying it would be so dope if Jay-Z bought the rights and then gave them back to Dame.
2: It would,
0: like,
2: but like,
0: why would he do that?
2: They such at odds.
0: I don't think Jay-Z's going to do that. He doesn't strike me as that type.
1: It's not going to happen.
2: Not right now. They didn't.
0: No. Really quickly here, it's Sickle Cell Awareness Month.
2: It is.
0: And we got to send some prayers up for T-Boz from TLC. Earlier this week, Dalvin from Jodeci had posted a video asking people to pray for her, but there was no confirmation or details on the situation of what was going on with her. Right. Now her team has confirmed that she was recently hospitalized for a sickle cell episode. She's been battling the disease for years all throughout her career and has always been a really big advocate for bringing awareness about it. So she's definitely in our thoughts and prayers, sending her some healing energy.
2: Amen.
0: But listen, BET is bringing back the Soul Train Awards.
2: Okay.
0: I'm excited. Listen, it'll air for the first time since 2023 this year on November 27th at 8 p.m. Now, they haven't announced the hosts. They haven't announced performers, nor have they announced any official categories or nominees. So we'll see what this rollout looks like in the next couple of weeks. But apparently they have like reimagined the whole experience. And as of right now, the BET Awards is the only award show that BET has. Besides the BET HBCU Honors, they don't have BET Honors anymore. I don't remember seeing anything about the Hip Hop Awards. I think that's over. So I'm excited to see the Soul Train Awards, mostly because R&B is really dominating music right now.
2: Yes.
0: If you think about like hip hop records, it's not really a lot of them the way that it is R&B.
1: Right.
0: So I'm excited for this. We'll see what goes down on November 27th at 8 p.m.
1: So no Sita is what you're telling me.
0: No Cedar's World. No Cedar's World and no Uncut Chop. I'm so sorry.
1: No BET, Rap City. Everybody want.
0: You know what I miss from the BET? The Center. The Center?
1: What the hell was that?
0: When you got home from school, it was with Julissa, and she would talk about like school stuff. She would talk about college stuff, high school stuff. It would be music.
1: Church.
0: And I don't know. I really enjoyed that show. And then 106 and Park, I believe, would come on right after that. I used to have a time watching BET. Yeah, that was for the culture. But anyway, you can get all these stories and more at quicksilvershow.com. And of course, you can follow me at I Am Shay Parker.
2: 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That means tell me something good.
0: Yeah.
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16: 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We got an accident downtown on Russell Street near M&T Bank Stadium. This is right near West Hamburg Street. Watch out. Also, Reisterstown Road out in West Baltimore, right at Alcantara Terrace. We got reports of an accident. 97 southbound starting to build up as you move towards 32. 95 northbound, a little slow from 195 towards the Beltway on the southwest side as we watch in the inner loop of the Beltway. And, of course, the outer loop on the west side as you move towards 795. In both directions. We've got slow ups also on the east side of the Beltway, moving towards Bel Air Road. The outer loop is actually a little slow here with traffic. 895 southbound from Lombard Street towards the north end of the Harbor Tunnel is a little slow. It's not too late. There are thousands of kids waiting over a year for a sponsor in their way today. 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

0: I just signed a deal, I'm on. Yeah, yeah. I go where I want, good, good. Play if you want, let's do it. I'm a young CEO, sure. Yeah, yeah, yeah.
1: Tell me something good.
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6: All right, we always say on Fridays it's about positivity only, no negativity. 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
7: Mm-hmm.
6: That's something bad happened. They cannot wait to talk about you.
7: Yeah.
6: Unless something good happened, all of a sudden they ain't see it. The algorithm didn't show it. I didn't know. Or if you tell them, there she go bragging again. Why can't I tell you good news? I can tell you when something's wrong with me, can I?
7: Right.
6: And you count on my
8: God. I don't
6: want
8: to hear that neither.
6: But guess what?
7: That's when the hating set in.
6: I'm telling you my good news.
7: I care about your rage. Shut up.
6: Exactly. So if you have something amazing that's happened in your life, we're not the friends that are jealous and don't want to hear it. I love when my friends or family tell me something good.
8: Yeah.
6: So we start in the room, as always. Start in the room.
8: Okay.
6: Ladies first.
8: I guess because I'm always first. Oh, so... I think I mentioned this before, but I'll say it again.
6: Say it again.
8: One of my best friends is having a baby.
7: Yay!
8: Pretty soon. We're really excited, and we are nesting this weekend.
6: Ooh, I like it.
8: So,
7: what that mean for a man?
8: Putting together the crib. Moving your things out the way.
7: A more intimate baby shower with just friends.
8: Yes. Mostly women. For the most part. But, I mean, men can help nest as well.
7: I don't like it already.
8: That's why we're doing it on football Sunday. Get out.
7: That's crazy.
8: Now. Okay. Get out.
7: Yeah.
8: We will call you when we need you.
7: All right.
8: Thanks so much, management.
7: I won't even be there now. How about that?
8: Right. I'm excited about that. And Charm City Live is tomorrow.
7: Mm-hmm.
8: Oh, I'm sorry. Me and Pork Chop will be there.
6: That's good.
7: Yeah.
6: Let's brag about it.
8: Yeah. And y'all should come because me and my man are going to be hosting together. So
7: is this a first?
8: Be fun. No, it's not a first. Man, we posted an event together before, but still relatively a new thing. It should be fun, though. I like working with him.
6: Mm-hmm.
8: Yeah.
7: Yep.
6: All right.
7: So mine was that. For both
6: she hijacked the record.
8: Yeah. Charm City Live.
7: Yeah.
8: Okay.
7: Boys the Men, Estelle, and I forgot who the other person was.
6: Nice.
7: But me, DJ Tons, Key B, and my man Uncle E will be DJing on stage.
8: Yep.
7: And y'all will be there. Conan, Bam Bam,
8: April Watts.
7: And if I forgot you, I'm sorry. I can't remember everybody.
8: Yeah, it's going to be a dope show.
7: But my second one is right after that. I go to Safari, right?
6: Mm-hmm.
7: I've been do that. But when I wake up, I go to Portsmouth, Virginia to bring in the cats at a trail ride. If you want to go with me, let me know.
8: The 757, baby.
7: Yeah, they called. They was like, yo, we need you bringing the cats in Virginia.
8: Get on down.
7: This will be my sixth time performing out of state.
6: Congratulations. Give me a round of applause. That's big. That's major.
7: Let's go.
6: You know I'm proud of you, boy.
7: Thanks, sir.
8: Going on down.
7: You play that this weekend wherever you at.
6: I'll be at 757 this weekend to ask as well.
7: Okay.
6: On Saturday at Cousins Festival. But that's not my Tell Me Something Good. My Tell Me Something Good is 1,000% going to my wife, Ashley, on her movie, My Husband's Sister. If you have not watched it yet, and I know sometimes when I talk about it, like he just talking about his wife. I always say men lie, women lie, the numbers don't.
7: Tell them about the
6: numbers. The numbers are out. I posted this, and I always say this is so dope. Variety put out the top 10 streaming original movies of last week. The top 10 in the world, not just on Tubi.
7: Yeah.
6: My Husband's Sister ranked at number 10 in the world for the most streamed movie in the first week. 45 million people watched.
7: Wow.
6: My Husband's Sister. Now, what's so dope about that, if you look at this, the chart, I just put up the actual ratings of the top 10 most streamed movies, original movies on all the streaming platforms. Every movie was either on Netflix or Amazon Prime. This was the only movie on the list that was on Tubi. So she's number one on Tubi, but top 10 in the world.
8: I know that's
6: across every platform.
7: Top
6: Netflix, Amazon, Hulu. My Husband's Sister, written by my wife and creator Ashley Silver, is one of the top rated movies out in the world right now. Give Ashley Silver, the writer, another round of applause.
7: On,
6: if you have not watched this movie yet, like, don't watch it because I'm bragging about it. Watch it because the numbers are saying, and shout out to Kathy Hughes. She gave me permission. I'm not going to play it yet. But before we get off the air, Kathy Hughes left a message, and she said, I want you to play this on the air. I can't make it. And I'm going to play a message from our founder, Kathy Hughes, talking about my husband's sister and what she thinks about it. But I'll wait for that.
7: That you got to be proud, yo, as a husband. Like,
6: proud is an understatement. Proud is an understatement, man. This movie is really doing numbers to a point where it is like, it's scary. And I can't say yet, she's listening, but I'll just say this. It's doing so well, it won't stop here. That's the best I can say. That's your hint. I'll tell y'all when we go off.
7: I see that sucking the movies. I'm going to see it, baby.
6: So congrats, baby. I'm so proud of you. Keep writing them hits.
8: Ashley.
6: Writing the hits, because you have everybody's attention right now. But any other good news you have, you want to spread good news right now, call us up now with your good news only.
8: 410-481-9700.

Love me a trappin' old dark skin country old. 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Hit her. Yeah, we both outside. 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
6: It's about positivity only. If it's negative, leave it somewhere else. If you got some good news, call us up.
7: 410-481-9292.
8: Good morning.
6: Tell us something good.
9: Yow, yow.
8: Well, I'm up in the county for this morning, but I wanted to say something about the movie. I heard you mention it last week.
6: Oh, my husband's
8: sister? And me and my husband watched it up there. Yes. Mm-hmm. And we loved it.
6: Thank you.
8: I didn't even know that was the actual movie.
6: Yeah, my husband's sister. And that's what, like, a lot of people who saw it, like, and they was like, you know, we watched it quick because you told us to watch it, but we didn't know what to expect. But after watching it, like, it is, and it sounds crazy to come talk about my wife, but it is really, really, I've watched it 3 times already. My husband's sister. It's the reason why it's doing the numbers it's doing. Like, a lot of people saw it and didn't know what to expect. Mm-hmm. But after watching, it was like, wow, like, this is, like, really, really good.
7: But you know what? That's the goal. The goal now, I feel like one of my goals in life is you want to create things that go beyond you and your name. Yeah. Like, if people can look at your work and admire and respect and enjoy your work without even
6: knowing
7: who you are,
6: yeah,
7: that is what we call legacy, ladies and gentlemen.
6: Give
7: your wife's about to retire you. Congratulations,
6: oh,
7: quick.
6: That's the goal.
7: About to sit your...
6: I'm ready.
8: Right. I couldn't remember the movie that you said, but yeah, I'm glad we sat and watched it.
6: Thank you so much. Anybody else, go watch it. It's written by Ashley Silver. It's called My Husband's Sister, available right now on Tubi. Good morning.
10: Good morning.
6: Tell me something good.
10: I am dropping my 12th grader off this year. His name is Brian.
7: Aw.
6: Nice.
10: Yep.
6: Graduating soon. Yep.
7: Brian,
6: let's go,
7: have
6: BB.
7: A good year. You know what's up next.
11: Yes, sir.
12: Thank you.
11: Yep.
13: He said thank you.
11: Thank you. See you at Coppin.
6: Tell us something good.
9: Yow, yow.
14: You're funny. Good morning, y'all. I was calling to let y'all know my good news. Single mom of two in college, full-time student. And on the dean's list. Clock that.
11: Yeah.
6: Okay, all right.
11: That's yeah.
6: Clock that.
11: Yeah, exclamation point.
6: Congratulations.
14: All right, thank you. Y'all have a good day.
11: You too, baby.
6: All right, and any good news you have, we want good news and positivity only. If it's negative, put it somewhere else. If it's good news, we want all the bragging. Tell us your praise report. Call us.
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21: Baltimore 92Q News Update. 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The Maryland Supreme Court says question 3 can appear on November's ballot, but its wording must be revised. Governor Wes Moore calls the ruling a victory for democracy and urges a yes vote. A Baltimore County officer shot an armed woman Thursday in Middle River. She's critically injured. In Southwest Baltimore, a 16-year-old faces attempted murder charges after police say he shot a man during a fight Wednesday at a corner store on Hilton Street. Street. Gas prices are at their highest ever for Labor Day weekend, with the national average above $4.14 a gallon for regular gas. In Maryland, it's currently $4.01, up from $3.20 a year ago. 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Temperatures in the 70s this morning with showers in the forecast for today and a slight chance of storms, and mostly sunny skies here with temperatures in the upper 80s. Audible makes traffic less of an annoyance and more of an opportunity for another chapter. 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

nice and chill. Damn. They tryna cover it up like a quilt. 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
0: What's the good news?
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6: Y'all have a good Friday, okay?
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0: Mm-hmm. 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
6: How you doing? This for good news Friday?
0: Yes, tell me something good.
6: Yes, I'm just grateful for life itself, health, and I'm proud of my two daughters, Noelle and Amina.
0: Mm-hmm.
6: So...
7: And you're being a bang-up mom.
0: Yes, you are. Bang-up mom.
7: Great mom.
6: I appreciate that, for sure. Have a blessed day.
7: You too, Stink Muffin.
6: Happy Friday.
7: Happy Friday. I like that one.
6: All right.
7: Mm-hmm. That's what it's about.
0: All right, keep the good news going. Give me 5 minutes when we get back. We have a message from our founder, our owner, the Dr. Kathy Hughes, who has something she wants to say about my wife Ashley's movie, My Husband's Sister.
7: And I got something to tell you when we come back to you.
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23: Yeah, Baltimore, 92Q traffic brought to you by Mothers Against Drunk Driving. We got a messy situation on 70 westbound. An accident. Four vehicles are in the roadway after the Patapsco River Bridge. Also out in Reisterstown, on Reisterstown Road is shut down northbound to southbound moving towards Cockeys Mill Road. Of course, an accident out on the JFX 83 southbound just before Northern Parkway, in which we've got the situation here on Bologna Avenue. A fallen tree, large branches are in the roadway here. This is Bologna Avenue at North Charles. Also Bologna Avenue at Brightseat Road this morning. Also got reports of an accident on 100 westbound at 295, in which traffic is still slow here on Dorsey Road at Shipley Avenue. This is due to an accident and poles are actually down. For victims of drunk and drug driving, your grief is unique, but you're not alone. 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
5: 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So if it's negative, put it on the blog somewhere. If it's good news,
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5: We want to hear the good news only. And shout out once again to my wife, Ashley Silva, who has a top 10 movie in the country of streaming new movies. Her movie, My Husband's Sister, it's out on Tubi now, written by my wife, Ashley Silva. But I always say, don't take my words for it. You know, the ratings are out. It's number one on Tubi, but it's actually top 10 across all streaming platforms, from Netflix to Amazon Prime. This is the number 10 movie in the world right now over the last week of original streaming movies on streaming platforms. But when I got a message from our founder, Dr. Kathy Hughes, it hit differently. And she was like, "Quick, I really, really want to say something about your wife's movie." I was like, "Okay."
7: So I don't know where to begin. This movie is incredible. Your wife is immensely talented. I am so proud of her. I'm as proud of her as I am of you. Two creative geniuses married to each other. Incredible. This movie is a masterpiece. I don't know why she didn't bring it to us. Is there a reason? I need more details. I want to know what else she's writing. Congratulations, Ashley. Fantastic. A great first piece. You need an Academy Award. Fresh out the box. Silva, thank you for telling me to watch this. I stopped everything I was doing. I said, let me see. And it captured my attention from point one. Point A, yes, the very beginning all the way to the end. I just don't understand why the cop didn't get up and chase after the woman he had shot instead of letting her get away. But incredible. Congratulations to both of you. Love you guys. Bye. This is Kathy Hughes.
5: Thank you so much, Kathy. Give Kathy a round of applause. AKA Mama H, man. When Ashley got that message, it almost brought her to tears. Because I always say, a lot of times, it's not the message, it's the messenger. So me telling my wife how great of a movie this is, it's, you know, that's my husband talking. Or our friends and family telling her, it's just friends and family. But when the ratings come out, and the ratings say, no, you have a number one movie.
6: Right.
5: And then they look across all streaming platforms like, oh, you're top 10 in the country. Then Kathy Hughes calls you and tells you, like, no, like, this is not smoke and mirror. This is not gas.
6: Right.
5: It's not your husband is hyping it up. Like, you really have a number one movie out. So to my wife, Ashley Silva, if you have not watched My Husband's Sister, available on Tubi right now, written by Ashley Silva, take Kathy Hughes' word. Don't take my words. Take Kathy Hughes and watch it for

0: yourself and make your own decision, but the numbers say that she is number one on Tubi and top 10 in the country right this second with my husband's sister available on Tubi. All right, enough about bragging about my wife right now. It is still Beyonce's birthday, so at 9 o'clock, you know for a fact, on Tell Me Something Good Friday, we plan some Beyonce for her birthday.
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23: 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And traffic changes in downtown Baltimore for Saturday's Charm City Live began today near Ward Memorial Plaza. Closures start at 3 with detours and bus diversions through 2 Sunday morning. A Baltimore man faces charges in a road rage shooting. Police say 40-year-old Brandon Allison fired at another driver on the outer loop of the Beltway. This was Wednesday near 295. No one was hurt and a loaded handgun was found in his car. 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Look at the sunshine. It's so bright, in which it was just pouring down, raining a little earlier. So you never know with the weather. As high as the day will actually go up in the upper 80s. Hot conditions, a little humid out, right? Mostly sunny skies and showers. And Labor Day weekend looks good. 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
1: Yeah, give me that phone. Hey, yeah. Good morning, good morning, good morning. Hey, yeah.
0: Baltimore's favorite morning crew, Quicksilver, Shea Parker, and Porkchop. 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Well,

0: stop right now.
1: Yes, happy birthday to the queen.
0: Yes, yes.
1: The mother.
0: Mother.
1: The diva.
0: She has a million songs. I tried to play as many as possible, but I forgot like 10 million songs, Beyonce.
1: And you know what the B stands for in Beyonce?
2: What?
1: The blueprint. Okay, happy birthday to the queen.
2: Just think, you played the upbeat and I played mid-tone and we still missed a million.
0: I'm trying to tell you, man, Beyonce just got records for days. Bootylicious. I don't think you're ready for this jelly. What's the jelly shit? I never knew what the jelly is. What's that jelly?
1: The jelly is the cake. The jelly is the wagon.
0: The cake.
1: No, the cake is the jelly is the wagon that you're dragging. I don't think you're ready for this jelly. Now you gotta remember, back during these times, back when Bootylicious came out, it was real booties that jiggled.
0: Ding, ding, ding.
1: Okay?
0: Mm-hmm.
1: It was real booties with cellulite and stretch marks, so you knew it was real.
0: We call that tiger
1: just,
0: print.
1: It just moved like water. That's why they had to call it jelly
2: tiger stripes
1: before they called it cake. Because, you know, cake don't jiggle like jelly.
0: Must be jam.
1: Cake, sometimes cake is dry.
0: But they say
2: yes,
0: must be jam because jelly don't shake like that.
2: That is one of the
0: things say.
1: Well,
2: that's one of the sexiest things on a woman. Those little tiger stripes. Oh,
1: arr,
2: my
1: arr,
2: God.
1: Mm-mm-mm.
0: Ow! Everybody call say, arr,
2: you like
0: arr,
2: the hissing cat.
0: Hey, Shay, that wasn't the tiger, fighting. Shay. That was a cat.
2: Yeah, that was a cat.
0: No, Shay said round.
1: I said round, and then you said what?
2: I said two alley cats in an alley, and when one of them see that, especially an orange cat, he the first one to be like.
1: Okay, Chop. What is wrong with you?
2: And then
1: you?
2: They start
1: seriously.
2: Fighting a cat.
0: I said when they fight, Chop?
2: Dude, the orange cat be walking around, the little gray cat with the white eyes, and they look at each other and they start making that noise, and then they.
1: You can tell.
2: Fight.
1: You can tell you've been a cat owner.
2: Fight.
1: I'm.
0: What do you say? You say bring in the what?
2: Bring in the cats.
1: Well, I don't know how we got from jelly to cake to cats.
2: I mean,
1: but somehow it all relates.
2: No, it's all in the same area.
1: It all relates.
2: Jelly, cake, and cat.
0: I want the cake, but I want the cat, baby.
2: A moist cat with jelly.
1: And don't add some melons to it.
2: Oh my God, melon, cake, and cat.
1: Okay, don't.
2: Melon,
1: why are you hitting on
2: cat.
1: That table? You know we're not supposed to do
2: cat.
1: That.
2: I you thought you would cut the beat off.
1: No.
2: Cut it off
1: why
2: quick?
1: Would he cut it off so it he can sound it. Terrible?
2: Melon, cake, and cat. Melon, cake, and cat. Melon, cake, and cat.
1: Okay.
2: Well,
1: all right, we're done. Listen, coming up at 9:35, we have a special guest coming through to the show. And if you want to be at the Football Classic this weekend, Under Armour House, then you better stay locked right here with us on 92Q. Damn. Yeah.
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6: And I like to travel.
2: And you got a passport?
6: No passport.
0: She said, go from east to west, baby. East
6: but
0: to
6: I
0: west.
6: Can get one.
0: She said, I go from east to west. Thank you, ma'am. Have a great day.
6: All right, thank you.
0: Hey, Chop, be nice, Chop. Be nice. She likes to travel from
2: I
0: east
2: like
0: to west.
2: I have to
1: get out of here. I have to get out of here.
0: Listen.
1: Now.
0: She could go from Towson to Woodlawn. Leave her alone.
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0: This is the Quicksilver Morning Show right here on 92Q. Myself, Chop and Shea Parker, baby. Shout out to all my football fans out there. Football season is officially back, and not just the NFL. There's a football classic that's happening here in Baltimore this weekend.
1: Yes, at the Under Armour House, and we have a special guest, the director of athletics. Hi, Ron.
2: Good morning, everyone. How y'all doing?
1: Ron Corsi, how are you?
2: I'm excellent. How are you guys doing this morning?
1: Good.
0: What exactly is a football classic for somebody who might not know?
2: Absolutely. So this is the first of its kind of an event at Under Armour. Under Armour is partnering with the John Carroll School, which I'm the athletic director at.
0: Nice.
2: We decided we wanted to do something to kick off high school football. Labor Day weekend signifies the end of the summer / beginning of the fall. What speaks to that better than the beginning, the returning of high school football?
0: Big so fat.
2: We decided to do a big event, 5 games over 2 days. We got public schools, private schools, just a very diverse mix. It's going to be a very high-level event with high-level football. And it's all about helping the kids. I mean, it's about exposure. It's about experience. Kids are going to get Under Armour gear. They're going to get to play in Under Armour Stadium.
0: Nice.
2: It's just going to be something that's going to be something they'll remember for the rest of their lives. So I'm really excited about it.
0: Do these games go on their record, or is this just like bragging rights?
2: Absolutely. So this is opening weekend. So if you go 1-0 this weekend, that goes on your record. It can go towards your state playoff record in terms of your power rankings and how you're looked at in the state rankings throughout the state and throughout the region. And so that's why we have some high-level matchups this weekend that people are going to really look forward to see.
3: Speaking of the matchups, who you got?
2: So we got to start off. Obviously, we kick off the classic at 5:00 with my school. I'm the AD at John Carroll up in Bel Air. We play in Annapolis Area Christian. Mm-hmm. That's going to be a really good football game with 2 smaller schools. And then tonight, the headliner, Dunbar, is taking on Milford Mill.
3: Yes!
2: They've been waiting on this one for a while. Look, and I got to sign this disclaimer.
1: Gate?
2: I have to sign this disclaimer.
3: What?
2: We are sold out for that game.
3: If you come down
2: to the stadium tonight and you did not pre-purchase a ticket,
3: you're not getting
2: in. So stay home. The beauty of it is, though, we do have a live broadcast. We have a live stream. So if you go to Roxamore Sports, R-O-X-A-M-O-R-E Sports, you can watch the game in the comfort of your living room or on your phone. Mm. You know, obviously, we don't sell adult beverages at Under Armour Stadium. So you can get one in your living room and watch the game. But I'm telling you again, if you did not pre-purchase a ticket, there is no back door. There is no hopping the fence.
0: Don't call you.
2: Don't call me.
1: Don't beat me.
2: So yeah, that's gonna be the headliner tonight. We expect to sell out. We've sold 1,400 tickets. The stadium only seats 1,400, so we're sold out to capacity. And then tomorrow we got 3 games. Tomorrow we start off in the morning. We got the McDonough School out in Owens Mills. They're gonna play a school from Pennsylvania, Haverford. That's at 12:00.
3: Let's go, McDonough.
2: 3:30. We got Polly representing the city. They're gonna be playing Oakland Mills from out.
0: I'm a city alumni.
2: I know.
0: We don't say that word in the studio.
2: I know.
3: Y'all,
2: but we got
3: to
2: represent
3: to the class.
2: next year, you plug me. We'll make sure we get Sydney involved.
0: Okay.
2: And then the headline of Saturday night, tomorrow night, is going to be St. John's out of D.C. They're playing Spalding.
0: Are there still tickets for those games?
2: So Saturday, all the games are still tickets.
1: Okay.
2: So you can go online and buy tickets. If you go to any of the John Carroll social medias, John Carroll Patriot Athletics, John Carroll Patriots Live, IG and Facebook, you can go ahead and you'll see a ticket link. But yes, you can also buy on site tomorrow. Mm-hmm. It's just tonight that, again, for the third time, it's sold out.
3: They're going to try.
1: You snooze, you lose.
2: I know. That's why I'm saying it repeatedly, because I know somebody's going to show up and say, hey.
1: Security.
2: If I slide you X amount of dollars, can you get me in? No, Under Armour's not playing those games.
1: Well, listen, grit and greatness. The football classic is happening this weekend today and tomorrow. Make sure you get your tickets. And where can they get those tickets for tomorrow's game?
2: Absolutely. So we have a site through GoFan. If you're familiar with GoFan, there's an app. If you're not, just Google GoFan, G-O-F-A-N. It's an app. If you just search the Grit and Greatness Invitational, the tickets will come up. If you're not tech savvy and you really don't know how to do that, like I said, if you go to the John Carroll social media, John Carroll Patriot Athletics, John Carroll Patriots Live, you'll be able to find a link on there as well. Shout out to all the community that are involved in this. We have some volunteers from the Urban League coming. Mm-hmm. We have my parents from John Carroll coming. And, of course, we got my frat brothers from the Omega Psi Phi Fraternity Incorporated, Roots and Q's. I know Chopper ain't a fan, man. That's all right.
3: You don't do that.
2: The birds will be in attendance this weekend.
3: All I did was look at another person in here and be like,
0: Hey, Ron, thank you so much. Once again, man, go support these schools. Tonight, unfortunately, sold out, but tomorrow you can still go to the Football Classic. And it's at the Under Armour Stadium, correct?
2: Correct. Under Armour Stadium, right on the peninsula, right behind the Under Armour headquarters.
0: Y'all know where it is, Baltimore.
2: Like you said, if you want to walk up and buy tickets, we'll greatly appreciate you showing up. We'll welcome you with open arms. except for tonight's 8 o'clock p.m.
3: And just to answer your question, you know, Iota's gonna do little things.
4: This is small. The battle of the Greeks happened. We're not doing that.
2: Yeah, you're right. Brother. We play M&T. We're internationally, globally known such as Under Armour would only partner with the brothers right, Omega Psi Phi.
3: You know, when you're screaming, but when you're on live TV,
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2: 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Respect to all the Greeks. 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
1: 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Now, anytime.

0: Get them feels. So what it feel like outside to you?
1: Diva, girl, it feel like crab legs and cutwater outside.
0: Crab legs and cutwater. That's exactly what it feel like. They mixing. What? They mixing
1: Diva,
0: the cutwater with something
1: like
0: too.
1: I can't talk right now with my homegirls at the dice game.
0: It feel like a dice game outside for sure.
1: Look, and you can tell it's nice outside, Diva. I'm riding down the street, the dirt bike sound. I'm like, oh, I like this type of weather.
0: It's time, y'all. We done been through it. All that snow, we been through it. We deserve this.
2: We trying, Chop. You just messing up the moment.
3: Right.
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0: Yeah.
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2: Who is this?
1: Brand new. Like the whip. Rack it up. 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Maybe nine average. Wake up. Need a zip. Hennessy. Take a sip.

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3: Today's vitamin is simple and plain. People believing in you, it means nothing if you don't believe in yourself. People believing in you means nothing if you don't believe in yourself. Now, after believing in yourself, you have to actually put the work in. Anything is possible for anybody. For some reason, we think some people have the golden whatever, or the luck of the Irish. But I'm telling you, with hard work, dedication, and consistency, anything is possible for anybody. And if you do anything long enough, you'll actually become great at it. So I'm not sure who you are that does not believe in yourself, and you have not been believing in yourself for quite some time. I can't make you believe in yourself. Your friends and family can't make you believe in yourself. That's something that's within you. And the moment you figure out how to believe in yourself, put some actions behind that belief, put some actions behind that prayer, and actually go out and win. Winning is possible for you. Person you shaking your head in the car, yes, you can win as well. I know that times has been rough for you over the last few years, and you feel like the weight has been on your shoulders, and the world has been against you. You still have time to change and rebound, but you have to start with belief. After belief, put in the hard work, dedication, and consistency, and make your dream a reality, as I love to say, in real life. That is today's vitamin. For more info, follow me on everything, of course, at DJ Quicksilver.
4: 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That's Shea like Shea Butter, but spelled C-H-E-Y.
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3: Mm-hmm. Have a great weekend, man. Stay safe out there this weekend. I know a lot of people will be outside for Labor Day weekend, and you're enjoying yourself and you're partying and you're whatever you're doing, and whatever it is, as long as you're having fun and enjoying yourself, do that. But if you are able to spend some family time this weekend, I really want to encourage somebody to spend some family time somehow, some way, even if it's for an hour or a day. That is my extra vitamin today, because family at the end of the day is all that matters forever. We up out here. Persian Nicole's up next. Have a safe weekend. Stay safe out there. We gone, man.

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0: My name's Lindsay. I'm calling from Baltimore, and I love 19Q because they always come first. Thank you. Pop that thing, let it clap, let it clap.
1: Ride this view while you sit on my Let's go. You see that? Shake that like you out of control. That thing to your f***ing. Bend it on down, put your face on the floor. That to your legs can't stand. High freak with the word in the

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1: Yeah, I'm saying, you know.
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0: day. Beyonce, Jay-Z right there, the Morning Dew remix.
1: What's up? This is Doja Cat, and you're checking out Persia Nicole on 92Q.
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0: Mm-hmm. Let's get into it around these parts, of course, on a Friday, honey. Tons of things trending. Here's some stories I'm picking to talk about today. First things first, sending our love, prayers, and speedy recovery out to T-Boz from TLC. She's recovering after her sickle cell crisis forced her off the TLC tour. Now, the group shared a new update yesterday saying that, you know, T-Boz is improving each day, that her condition is not considered life-threatening, thank God. However, there is no timetable before her return to the stage, and TLC made clear that she will not be resuming any type of performance until doctors clear her. However, the TLC tour is still going to be a thing, so I don't know what that's going to look like, but they say it's still going on without T-Boz or not, so we shall see. Also, fans are like, hello, we were trying to see some new music from Hove. You know this virtual listening party that happened yesterday? Lots of fans thought that Jay-Z was going to give us some new music to listen to, but instead he gave us all the old music. Like, it was nothing new at all. This virtual listening party, I think we was all sitting there like, okay, maybe at the end he'll give us something new. And no, all familiar records. However, it still was a vibe, of course, to see Hove moving and shaking the way he does right now. Something that is not really a vibe that fans are kind of concerned about is Nicki Minaj. Okay, so Nicki Minaj kind of put herself together in a group with Elon Musk and Donald Trump, saying that they are spiritual signatures that cannot be duplicated. I don't even know what that means. Like, what, Nicki, what does that mean? So fans are like, Nicki, are you okay? Is everything okay with you? She said, if I was in a group that lost Trump, Musk, and Nicki, I'd be losing it. Like, what are we doing here? Yeah, Nicki. We're going to send big prayers out for her right there, because it's just, she is, it's a loss. That's what it is. Loss that ain't found. I don't know. But no, log on. 92Q.com. Of course, everything trending is posted for you right there. Let's stay connected at Persia Nicole. You know, be friends or whatever at 92Q Jams. Be more in the meantime, between time, this after like 10:30. Hey, listen. Do you need up to $100,000? Like I know you do. I got money details coming up.
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4: This is The Daily Play with Joy Taylor. The Los Angeles Rams and the San Francisco 49ers will make history next week, playing the first ever NFL game in Australia. The NFC West rivals are taking a very different approach to the travel for this event. The 49ers may have landed down under by the time you hear this, and will have a week to acclimate to the time zone and everything else that goes on down there. The Rams are taking a very different approach. According to reports, Sean McVay's group will take off on Wednesday like they do for a normal Thursday night game, arriving approximately 16 hours before kickoff. LA pulled off a similar move last year before their London game, and then they blew out the Jags 35-7. McVay knows how to travel internationally, though. Under McVay, the Rams are 3-0, both straight up and against the spread in international games, outscoring their opponents 92-17. We will see who ends up winning this. 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

0: 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Yeah.
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0: a 10, girl, you a 10. Girl, you a 10, girl, you a 10, girl, you a 10. 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
1: My name's Natalie. I'm from Eastern Shore. Here rocking with 92Q, cause they the best.
2: I used to think about immature things. 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Are you gonna call me like you said you would? Is this really your real phone number?

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Zodiac sign, it must be a Gemini moon, cause we about to go half. 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

0: Tasha.
1: What's up?
0: It's good to have you on the show, you know.
1: I'm glad to be here.
0: I never thought that this would happen.
1: You know what? Everything is possible in life.
0: Everything is possible. Yes. And you are showing the girls that. But how do you feel about your name not only being on all the tizzoos and stuff, as soon as I say, oh, Tasha K, I say, oh, who is that? The messy girl? The girl that says, how do you feel about your name and messy being in the same sentence?
1: I'm messy. I am messy. I don't know why people be trying to act like they ain't messy.
0: Are you aware?
1: I am aware.

0: It's Jay right there, Miss Lauren. Hell yeah, bugs can't wait. I'm B more excited, Chew Q on Persian, a cold power to pee, baby. 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You're like, Persian, yes, I need some money. 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So shout out to you already for getting it done. obcbc.com again right there. Again, that's. In the meantime, between time, just after like 10:55. Yeah, let's go in and roll commercial free. Doing what we both love around here, of course, on a Friday. I got the latest, my little baby. How about we do some Future and some Cardi B too?
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0: featuring music by SCB, yeah, School, Cell, and Biscuit. 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
6: 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Now he's on TV. 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I seen a commercial on my TV. 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He on the sides of buses. He's everywhere. Now he's sponsoring stuff. You seen it coming down the timeline. Can't get away from him. We get it. Then the guy on the radio, I really hate him. His voice is irritating. It drives me crazy. I be driving. I be trying to snatch the radio out the car when he come on. He irritates me. Then my kids. He got my kids in it. My kids walking around talking about they gonna bite me. Then my dog. Looking at him funny like, I'm ready to get rid of you too. Get away from me. Please deliver this message to Top Dog. Tell him whatever point you was trying to prove, you proved it. If you get into an accident, that's who you call. Top Dog Law.
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as Future right here, the latest California girls on B-More's 92Q. I'm Perry Jean, Nicole, the power, the P-Baby, Ronnie's parts on a feel-good Friday. 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

0: Money bag right there, speed more is 92Q. I'm Persian, a cold of power to pee, baby. Hey, this weekend's gonna be real busy in this city, which means downtown traffic will be pretty crazy. Prepare before you go. It's a whole lot of road closures and more, but we're gonna have a time outside this weekend, right? Listen, we got Charm City Live, we got Orioles games, we got so much more going down this weekend, all the way from today all the way through Sunday. 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Okay, so Charm City Live, road closures and bus diversions. I have it all posted for you right now, 92Q.com. Of course, that goes down tomorrow from noon to 9 p.m. at War Memorial Plaza. Mm-hmm. And then we had Orioles home games closures near Camden Yards for Baltimore Oriole home games. 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Also, CRG Bank Arena lane closures going down Saturday and Sunday. Bryson Tiller going to be down here this weekend. It's going to be a time. Y'all ready to head outside? 92Q.com. I got everything you need posted for you right there. All right? In the meantime, between time, when I return, just after like 11:27, if you want to be outside on a cruise ship with T.I., Rick Ross, Keith Sweat, and more in here, I got details on how you can be on that water, these big performances, and more coming up.
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0: 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Just kidding. 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

0: Right there, Juvie. That look back on Be More's 92Q. I'm Persian, a cold of power, the P baby around here to feel good Friday, feeling good, feeling great. Hey, listen, you know what really would make me feel real good? Is if I was outside on that water, okay? For the one boy, it's 2026. Like, you know what I'm saying? Just to wrap up everything, like, the right way for the year, yo. 6 nights of luxury parties, performances from T.I., Wyclef, Q-Sweat, Rick Ross, and more. Listen, let me tell you about this Sea Terrace balcony situation. 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It is going to be a vibe, okay? Ladies Night with Tamar Braxton, LaToya Luckett, Karen White, DeBrad, and more. Anything you need is on this cruise ship. 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Of course, I'll see you outside for that. In the meantime, between time, just after like 11:45, run a road commercial free for over an hour. 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
0: Hey, it's Persian, a cold of power, the P-Baby. And if you're tired of hanging out with them other midday shows, you don't win no tickets, come to Death Row. Just kidding. Hang out with me Monday through Friday, 10 a.m. to 3 p.m. inside middays of Persia for vibes like this.
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8: 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I can't stand Top Dog. Every time I turn on the radio, I hear him. Now he's on TV. I turned on the TV. I seen a commercial on my TV. He got billboards up everywhere. You can't get away from him. He on the sides of buses. He's everywhere. Now he's sponsoring stuff. You seen it coming down the timeline. Can't get away from him. We get it. Then the guy on the radio. I really hate him. His voice is irritating. It drives me crazy. I be driving. I be trying to snatch the radio out the car when he come on. He irritates me. Then my kids. He got my kids in it. My kids walking around talking about they gonna bite me. Then my dog. Looking at him funny like I'm ready to get rid of you too. Get away from me. Please deliver this message to Top Dog. Tell him whatever point you was trying to prove, you proved it. If you get into an accident, that's who you call. Top Dog Law.
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0: For over an hour, Speed Moore's at 2Q. 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
0: Yeah, not a true Q. What's up?
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0: Que paso, papa.
2: You know, got this easy day. Get ready to enjoy this Labor Day weekend.
0: Yeah.
2: But in that case, can y'all play Sipping on Some Scissor?
0: Indeed. It is Labor Day weekend, right?
1: You hear the tone in his voice? He's happy.

0: 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Inside's at half and half mix. Of course, you control the whole inside your playlist. I'm Persian, Cole.
1: You know how we're getting it done. AJ Showtime, man.
0: Mm-hmm. What you want to hear?
2: What up, Persian? Hey, I need some tour. Can I get the Bust It Down or some new tour?
0: Mm-hmm.
1: Bust It Down, it shall be. We got you covered. 410-419-2992, man. Keep those songs coming.

0: Yes, sir. Your boy AJ Showtime. You know what it is, Chief.
1: Yeah, what's up?
2: Hey, Persia.
1: Hey, girl. What you want to hear?
2: I want to hear, yeah, my name is Susie. And do she think I love her?
1: To kick off the weekend, you got to do it, you know?
0: Uh-huh.
1: 410-4.

0: because we love you real bad. 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You control the whole entire playlist. I don't think nobody does it like us.
1: That's why we appreciate you calling in. We appreciate your energy. We do it for you.
0: Yeah, lots of people try, but it can never get there. Not that. Yeah. I wish y'all could see AJ right now. I wish you could see him right now. All right, it's Feel Good Friday. What you need to make you feel a little bit better?
2: I want to hear "Aha" by Cardi B.
0: We gonna do it then.
2: Period.

0: Ran up out of luck, soon as I up the highest metric. 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
0: 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All right, so you never know. I think like last year, Fork wanted to be the lunch lady or something like that. So you never know what he'll be doing this year.
1: He might upgrade and be the principal, man.
0: Well, period. Listen, we got more than half ahead next. And of course, you are back controlling the whole entire playlist just after 1 o'clock.
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3: 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I can't stand Top Dog. Every time I turn on the radio, I hear him. Now he's on TV. I turned on the TV. I seen a commercial on my TV. He got billboards up everywhere. You can't get away from him. He on the sides of buses.

0: racist. He's everywhere. Now he's sponsoring stuff. You seen it coming down the timeline? Can't get away from him. We get it. Then the guy on the radio, I really hate him. His voice is irritating. It drives me crazy. I be driving, I be trying to snatch the radio out the car when he come on. He irritates me. Then my kids, he got my kids in it. My kids walking around talking about they gonna bite me. Then my dog, looking at him funny like, I'm ready to get rid of you too. Get away from me. Please deliver this message to Top Dog. Tell him whatever point you was trying to prove, you proved it. If you get into an accident, that's who you call. Top Dog Law.
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1: 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What up, man? 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
1: Seeing
0: and you
1: with
0: have
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1: light.
0: Carry. Yeah.
1: First
0: like,
1: of all.
0: Come on.
1: That look to your right and seeing you go off.
0: Mm-hmm.
1: Priceless.
0: You got to put the arm in the air, too. One on the steering wheel, one to the ceiling. We inside that half-to-half mix on Be More. It's Heidi Q. I'm Persia Nicole.
1: Yes, indeed. AJ Showtime on them ones and tees for you.
0: Matter of fact, wherever you're riding at right now, make sure you go and support somebody black. 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
0: Big shout out to the Baltimore Black Boaters rocking out with us right now. Turn us all the way out. Where y'all at, the harbor?
1: Yes, indeed. We like that action.
0: In here on full blast.

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0: 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I'm Persian Nicole.
1: 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Getting down to business, man. 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
0: Absolutely. All right, so listen, it's Feel Good Friday. We got to keep the requests going. Where you want to go next?
1: It's up to y'all. You let us know.
0: Okay, hit us up right now. 410-481-9292 at Persian Nicole.
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4: The reality is every generation experiences a technology powerful enough to change society. Transistor radios were replaced by boomboxes. 8-track tapes were replaced by cassettes, cassettes by discs. Landlines were replaced by cell phones. Television was replaced by cable, then satellite. Now everybody is streaming. However, this generation will inherit the first technology that can imitate thought itself. And all of us must decide how we will embrace artificial intelligence. AI is the first technology that will require us to set moral parameters for its usage. We must now decide what AI should be allowed and what should be prohibited. We must decide what happens to creativity, labor, truth, privacy, empathy, and democracy, and who will benefit. What will we require to remain uniquely human?
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0: Wrapping up the Hef and Hef Mix on B-More's 92Q. I'm Persian Nicole.
1: Yes, indeed. Setting the tone for Labor Day weekend. Your boy AJ Showtime. What's up, though?
0: Period. AJ, I appreciate you unless you want to stay.
1: That'll be a no. Value you as well at AJ Showtime, man. Catch me Sunday with my man DJ Twister. We back at it for you Labor Day weekend from 7 to 10.
0: Absolutely, yo. Catch me just after 2 o'clock, of course. I'm here till 3 p.m. If you need some money, like I know you do, I'm going to help you grab some good old coins on the way just after 2.
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4: Thank you.
0: You are so welcome. Can I get some of the kids in the background? Can we tell them the big news?
4: We're at Emerson Heights in Baltimore County. Yes. Okay. We have to listen with our ears. Miss Moses' class won $500.
0: Yay! 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
11: 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Back.

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Detroit. It's B-More's attitude, Q1 Persian, a cold, a pal, what a pee, baby. A lot of folks are thinking that Zerk next week will be like, but I really don't know. So, you know, Lil Durk, it's a lot going on right now with this murder for hire trial. Whether he ends up behind bars or whether he comes home, it really is the hands of the jury. Now, it looks like next week we could be knowing his fate. Both the defense and the prosecutors rested the case and are expected to deliver the closing statements after the long weekend. Now, testimony from Lil Durk's sound engineer, as well as, SVP of marketing, the mother King Vong's child, OTF Jam's wife, and more of the defense witnesses took place today. His engineer did reportedly testify that one of Durk's songs that people said was about somebody who it was involved in a murder for hire situation. It was not about him. It was actually about 6ix9ine's trolling, because he said, listen, I was a sound engineer. I was in a room. I knew exactly what had happened. So I don't know. I mean, could he be behind bars for the rest of his life? Potentially. I honestly don't think so. I think if he is found, guilty, then he'll probably maybe get 20 years, 15, something like that. I don't know. A lot of folks right now are thinking that he will be coming home.

0: what will be happening with that. But, you know, again, we shall see. Drake has been named as a couple different trial dates that he could be heading to. And Kanye West is bringing Big Sean, 2 Chainz, Twista, and more to Chicago again for round 3. If you want to be there, I got all the details posted for you right now at 92Q.com, because we outside and summertime not over yet. And in the meantime, between time, just after 2:30, speaking of being outside, you want to be outside with T.I., Rick Ross, Keith Sweat, and more? How about being outside with Wyclef? How about being outside with Tamar Braxton, LaToya Luckett, and more? I got details coming up.
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0: Here's Persian, Nicole, the power to pee, baby. And if you're tired of hanging out with them other midday shows, you don't win no tickets, come to Death Row. Just kidding. Hang out with me Monday through Friday, 10 a.m. to 3 p.m. inside Middays of Persia for vibes like this.
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4: 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Transistor radios were replaced by boomboxes. 8-track tapes were replaced by cassettes, cassettes by discs. Landlines were replaced by cell phones. Television was replaced by cable, then satellite. Now, everybody is streaming. However, this generation will inherit the first technology that can imitate thought itself. And all of us must decide how we will embrace artificial intelligence. AI is the first technology that will require us to set moral parameters for its usage. We must now decide what AI should be allowed and what should be prohibited. We must decide what happens to creativity, labor, truth, privacy, empathy, and democracy, and who will benefit. What will we require to remain uniquely human?
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0: day. Gear, old Beyonce right there. Jay-Z, That Morning Dew remix on B-More's 92Q. I'm Persia Nicole, the power, the P, baby. Of course, around these parts on a feel-good Friday. I'ma feel even better when that wheel is on one. Hitting around the corner as we get to the Labor Day weekend, y'all. But before I go, gotta remind you, don't put away the outfits yet for the summertime. Keep the bathing suits and things like that out because we're about to go somewhere where some good summer vibes continues. Some good weather aboard that One Voyage 2026. Listen, 6 nights of luxury, okay? Parties, performances from T.I., Wyclef, Keith Sweat, Rick Ross, and more. And they got this sea terrace-like balcony cabins. If you know, they are gorgeous. $5,900, One Voyage 2026. Call 214-495-1963 today. Now, I'm excited for everything, but I'm kind of, you know, excited for you to get some money. 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Get that cabin right now, because not only will you get all these opportunities, but you also get the performances. It's definitely going to be vibing more. OneVoyage2026.com, all right? I'll see you on that water. Also, see you back Monday morning inside Middays of Persia, 10 a.m. to 3 p.m. In the meantime, have an amazing rest of your weekend. Let's stay connected throughout the weekend. Be friends or whatever at Persia Nicole. And don't never forget, God don't bless no mess, and I'll be messy in these streets. I'm about to go drink some tea.
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4: He like pretty girls.
6: Pretty girls.
3: Facts are weird.
4: That's debatable.
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4: No.
6: 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You, that's not right, debatable. Right,
3: 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Wrap this up.
4: No.
6: You know
4: what?
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4: I know we gotta wrap it up.
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4: You
6: okay?
4: Was ugly. I said you wasn't pretty. You're
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4: beautiful.
6: And I said
4: you're beautiful.
3: My gosh.
4: See you.
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3: 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That's when I called Attorney Big Al. He fought for me, got me paid, and turned my crash into cash. 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
1: Ready to clock out of work? 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Don't worry. The diva is on the throne on your ride home. The beautiful, the intelligent, the clatchy. Yeah, that's a little classy and ratchet. The one who's not afraid to ruffle some feathers.
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4: Hello. Yes, sir, ladies and gentlemen, Aladdin, Prince of the Airways, flying in, holding it down for my sis, Dominique the Diva, D.C., Maryland, V.A., B-more, what is popping? Look, man, as my sis says, you have made it through another ghetto week in America, and man, last night, what was that? We had hurricane, I don't even know what to call it, hurricane no name, just came in, just knocked over the whole city, got power lines down, a lot of people still without power. It is hot as hell outside. It's gonna be a long weekend, but no worries. You know what? Got some good things for you. Usually right now we do it for the culture, but I'm gonna make this very simple for you. If you would like to see Tyler, just to start your weekend off the right way, she will be performing at the Anthem December the 2nd. Call me right now. Be calling 19 at 877-537-5757. Just let me know how your week was, and I'm gonna bless you with some tickets. Caller 19, let me bless you right now. Got those for you coming up next, right here inside the Dominique the Diva Show with Aladdin the Prince. Hola!
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4: 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Now he's on TV. I turned on the TV. I seen a commercial on my TV. 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You can't get away from him. He on the sides of buses. He's everywhere. Now he's sponsoring stuff. You seen it coming down the timeline. Can't get away from him. We get it. Then the guy on the radio, I really hate him. His voice is irritating. It drives me crazy. I be driving, I be trying to snatch the radio out the car when he come on. He irritates me. Then my kids, he got my kids in it. My kids walking around talking about they gonna bite me. Then my dog, looking at him funny like, I'm ready to get rid of you too. Get away from me. Please deliver this message to Top Dog. 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

0: What's up?
1: It's good to have you on the show, you know.
0: I'm glad to be here.
1: I never thought that this would happen.
0: But you know what? Everything is possible in life.
1: Everything is possible. Yes. And you are showing the girls that. But how do you feel about your name not only being on all the tizzoos and stuff, as soon as I say, oh, Tasha K, I say, oh, who is that? The messy girl? The girl that says, how do you feel about your name and messy being in the same sentence?
0: I'm messy. I am messy. I don't know why people be trying to act like they ain't messy.
1: Are you aware?
0: I am aware.

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3: 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It was just a beautiful day. You was on your way to the beach. 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

0: That is going to wrap up this hour's Hughley House Party. We're going to bring the party to you every single hour. Now it's time for the Jazzy Report.
1: Google has updated its Maps applications, labeling Lake Ontario as Lake America following an executive order signed by Trump. Amid an escalated trade war with Canada, Google says the change has started to roll out after following its practices of using the name given by the U.S. Geographic Names Information System. Now, it's worth noting that MapQuest said they ain't gonna never do that. It's gonna always be Lake Ontario, and we refuse to rename it.
0: It's not our lake. It's not our gulf. And for all them dumbass people, well, what about Aunt Jemima got a new name? Mm-hmm. What about Uncle Ben got it? Those were companies, dumbass. That wasn't a state. That wasn't the president doing it. He won his name on everything except the Epstein list.
2: Ooh. Yeah, this dummy's going to rename the Strait of Hormuz.
1: Yeah, come on. Yeah. Stop it.
2: We don't own nothing over there.
0: This the same dude that took a pen to a weather pattern, a Sharpie. Weather's turning this way, man.
1: Well, people of color are more likely to need hospitalization and intensive care for the flu than white people. A new report found that blacks aged 50 to 64 had a more than twofold higher risk for hospitalization and admission to the ICU. Prior studies have shown that living in higher poverty areas and household crowding were associated with that higher rate.
0: I bet you see your flu. I know that they sure will, and the blues at the same time. All right, coming up, we've had some great callers this week, and if you missed them, do not worry. It is What It Happened Was Friday. Those calls will be up directly. It's the DL Hughley Show.
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6: 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Hey, is it heavy out there on the roads?
7: Baltimore traffic this go around. Good afternoon. Brought to you by the law office of Peter Angelo. And, of course, the outer loop of the beltway is a little slow here on the west side from 795 towards Liberty Road. And then looks like here as you move towards 83 on the inner loop of the beltway towards Harford Road, the top side, watch out for slow ups, in which we got pockets of slow ups out on the beltway. Also looks like things are slow on 895 southbound from Lombard Street towards the south end of the Harbor Tunnel. Here on the other side of town in Brooklyn. delays moving towards the Fort McHenry Tunnel on 95 northbound, in which traffic here on the BW Parkway northbound up towards Annapolis Road is a stop-and-go traffic situation. Pete Angelo's Law is helping more Maryland families to navigate justice. 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

0: 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Giving it to you straight, no chaser.
1: Oh, I'm going to do that anyway. I'm going to do that anyway, that's all right.
2: Yeah, yeah, yeah. Let's find out what's happening inside the Daily Dirt. Yours truly, Aladdin, President Airways, hanging out with you. Couple of headlines while you might have been on your grind at work or don't have no power. Oh, man. That storm yesterday was crazy. All right. A lot of eyes were on the Lindsey Clancy case. That is the lady that killed her three kids. Well, about an hour ago, Court Judge William Sullivan has declared a mistrial. This is the third time that the mother accused of strangling her three kids has not reached a verdict. I'm actually speechless on this. All I can say is rest in peace to five-year-old Cord Dawson, who was three, and Callan, that was 8 months old. In more court news, Lil Durk is currently on trial, and jurors could start deliberating next week. Do you think Lil Durk will be acquitted? Well, rapper Meek Mills has spoken out about Lil Durk's trial, and this is what he had to say. Free Durk, just an innocent kid from Chicago. The real question is America. Why was Durk brothers, cousins, and friends killed in the greatest country on earth? We used to play Sega, draw art, and watch Lion King as kids. Y'all failed us and blame everything for us. We'll keep our eyes on Lil Durk's case and keep you updated with everything going on with that. Speaking of updates, I got a Diddy update, and it looks like Diddy's release date has been pushed up again. According to the Bureau of Prisons, the music mogul's new release
3: 5th, 2028. He was scheduled to be released February 20th, 2028. Diddy is currently serving a 4-year, 2-month sentence in New Jersey. Wrapping up the dirt on some good news, Lionel Richie is out of ICU. He is home and

recovering. Continue prayers going out to the legend. And finally, did you see that the Morgan State Bears took over the U.S. Open? Shout out to the U.S. Open as they saluted and showed love to

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0: Monique, the Diva Show Aladdin, Prince of the Airways, hanging out with you as we are kicking off your Labor Day weekend. Thank you for hanging out with me. Since it's a long weekend, I think we should do something special. Coming up at 4:25, I got a special guest in studio. My brother going to slide through, man. We going DC, B-More, YBS, Scola going to stop through. He going to talk to us. He has a brand new project out. I see my guy's been working really crazy, and we going to chop it up with him, see what he got going on next. Inside the Dominique the Diva Show with yours truly, Aladdin the Prince. Because I'm a young baller. YBS Scola coming on next.
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2: 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Ice.

0: This family right here, I don't even call this an interview. You know what I'm saying? It's chopping up with my guy. I got my brother, YBS Skola, in the building. What up, bro?
1: What's up, fam?
0: Hey, man, how you been?
1: I've been good, man.
0: Yeah.
1: I can't complain.
0: Hey, man, you've been working.
1: Yeah, I've been working.
0: Nah, I love it. Man, just tell people kind of what you've been working on and what you got coming up.
1: Man, I just dropped a project out right now called Trappers Turn Rappers.
0: Nice.
1: Yeah, I'm dropping a deluxe to that project September the 4th.
0: Oh, wait, that's today.
1: Just work, man.
0: Yeah.
1: Just work.
0: Man, what made you come up with that title?
1: Trappers Turn Rappers.
0: Yeah.
1: Just switching up my pattern of things and, like, you know, focusing more on music.
0: Okay.
1: Solely music, just trying to be the best artist, you know what I mean? And
0: yeah,
1: reach different heights with just music, and that's it, for real.
0: I like that, because, you know, I think sometimes we put our artists in a box and you want a certain thing from them.
1: Yeah.
0: Creatively, like, what is that like, stepping outside of that box and just playing with different sounds and getting in that mode of, like, you know what, this ain't really me, but let me just see what I can do on it.
1: I love doing that. I feel like that's, like, when I really, like, I'm always up for a challenge when it comes to making a song or a beat. Like, it could be a beat I don't like. Like King Midas, he produced for me a lot. He could have a beat. It might, not that I don't like it, but it might not be my style.
0: Yeah.
1: But it could be like, nah, this that. I make a song on it. Like, if I know if I make a song on a beat like this, if the beat already like this, creative as it is,
0: right,
1: it should stick. It should be something that, you know what I mean?
0: Yeah.
1: That do good.
0: Man, what's that collaboration or your production process as far as making music?
1: What's the process?
0: Yeah, I mean, like, what is it like when you, is it something you hear, you feel, you be like, yeah, let me try that, or you know what I'm saying? Like, or is it somebody that's like, all right, look, I'm gonna give you direction, like, this is what I think you should do on it?
1: No, not, it'd be really the beat, really. I gotta
0: That's the first thing that gotta stick out.
1: Yeah, I just gotta really feel it.
0: Yeah.
1: Like, if it's a beat, like I said, if it's a different beat, I take some direction.
0: Okay.
1: If it's a producer and he like, man, no, like, I take hit, like, you know what I mean? Like, but that's not really, like, only person I did that really for is King Midas, for real. Like, I ever really made a beat and got some, like, no, look, come on it like this. Like, okay. You feel me? But for the most part, it just be the beat. I gotta really feel it.
0: Special guest YBS Skola in studio with me right now. I got more with him coming up next, right here inside the Dominique the Diva Show with Aladdin the Prince.
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3: Y'all haters corny with that Illuminati mess. 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

0: Yes, sir. It's a party on your radio. That's my brother, the party kingpin, Quicksilver. Quicksilver's here. Aladdin, Prince of Airways, hanging out with you inside the Dominique the Diva show. We are turning you up. Labor Day weekend in full effect, and we celebrating Queen Bee. Yes, sir. Hey, listen, that's just part one, man. We got more party on the way. Make sure you get at us on social media at DJ Quicksilver. You can get at me at Aladdin the Prince. Let us know what you want to hear. We get it on for you next inside the Dominique the Diva show.
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6: 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Yes. Okay. We have to listen with our ears. Miss Moses' class won $500.
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7: Is there any hope in the future that Kelson and Miss Parker for real might become an item?
8: Do you like Parker? Like, is she a type?
9: She has a man.
10: He likes light-skinned girls with jet black hair.
8: He like pretty girls.
10: I am pretty girls.
7: Facts are weird.
8: That's debatable.
10: You know lovely. What? You know what's not debatable?
8: No.
10: Your fact. That's not
7: right. We gotta wrap this up.
8: No, give me one second.
10: And I might be ugly to somebody.
8: I know we gotta wrap it up.
10: But I look good to my mama and to my man.
8: You
10: okay?
8: Was ugly. I said you wasn't pretty. You're
10: and
8: beautiful.
10: I said,
8: you're
7: oh
8: beautiful.
7: My gosh.
8: See?
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gone for a year, only roll like once. 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

0: trying to turn you up, get you ready for this Labor Day weekend. I know traffic probably sucks right now. This weather's bipolar. So much going on. It is also a lot going on in the world of entertainment, and I think I should go ahead and give you a little recap rundown inside the Daily Dirt. We'll do that coming up next at 4:25 right here inside the Dominique the Diva Show with Aladdin and Prince.
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6: 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I seen a commercial on my TV. 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You can't get away from him. He on the sides of buses. He's everywhere. Now he's sponsoring stuff. You seen it coming down the timeline. Can't get away from him. We get it. Then the guy on the radio, I really hate him. His voice is irritating. It drives me crazy. I be driving. I be trying to snatch the radio out the car when he come on. He irritates me. Then my kids. 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My kids walking around talking about they gonna bite me. Then my dog looking at him funny like, I'm ready to get rid of you too. Get away from me. Please deliver this message to Top Dog. 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

0: A little positivity from J. Cole. This is the Dominique the Diva Show. I'm a Latin Prince of the Airways. Before I slide up out of here, let me give you your final dose. As we are getting ready to enjoy this long weekend, Labor Day weekend, just remember the work is not done. We are quickly going into the last quarter of the year, and you can make this last quarter count in a major way. Enjoy this weekend. Spend time with family, friends. Live it up. But just remember, as soon as we get back to it, really lock in and use the momentum going into this last quarter to push you into the new year. This year is gone. It's done. 26 is over. Figuratively. But you can make these last 3 months count in a major way and push towards bigger and better in 27. I'm going to get up out of here. You can follow, find, and connect with me on all social media at Aladdin the Prince, Aladdin D.A. Prince, all one word. I'm outside all weekend. I got parties like crazy. If you want to come hang out with the boy, would love for you to do that. Hit me on the social media, find out where I'm at, and let's get it in, man. I want you to be great. You are great. Continue to be great. No matter what you do this weekend, be safe and do it big. Thank you for listening to the Dominique the Diva Show. I'm Aladdin the Prince, and I'm gone. Holy!
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4: 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You already know, Monday through Friday, 10 a.m. to 3 p.m., I got you covered with a whole lot of power. 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

0: for grabs. Y'all keep the rap, bring the real. Babe, I hate these fake people to pay. Google said my net worth, what? That's how much I pay in tax. Three things I don't give out is no money. Second chance. So Brandon, I'ma have his son. It's time he leave it in. I'm out of town playing with my rose on FaceTime. Let him see. I won't clear up, but I feel like something. Believe it. They constantly poking the bird. One, two, three, release him. Release him.
1: Pull you a fool for this. Pull you a fool for this.
2: Stop
3: DJ
2: it. Missing. I'm too bossy to catch feelings for. I should be exhausted. I've been running for show. Don't ask me about no
4: post it on the comment. You know.

0: Tasha.
1: What's up?
0: It's good to have you on the show, you know.
1: I'm glad to be here.
0: I never thought that this would happen.
1: You know what? Everything is possible in life.
0: Everything is possible. Yes. And you are showing the girls that. But how do you feel about your name not only being on all the tizzoos and stuff, as soon as I say, oh, Tasha K, I say, oh, who is that? The messy girl? The girl that says, how do you feel about your name and messy being in the same sentence?
1: I'm messy. I am messy. I don't know why people be trying to act like they ain't messy.
0: Are you aware?
1: I am aware.

0: 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Miss Moses Class won $500.
1: Yay!
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4: 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Wake up with us. 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Good morning.
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3: A2Q. It was just a beautiful day. You was on your way to the beach. 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Out of nowhere, you get into a car accident. Now

0: Jerry.
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